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1: In Arizona, water isn't just a worry, it's a crisis. I'm Jonathan Nez. 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We had to take care of livestock, farm to tend, and water to haul. 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Now, Arizona is facing steep water cuts from the federal government that threaten rural Arizona and our way of life. 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It has to stop. I'm running for Congress because Eli Crane is failing us, and I approve this message because I'll work with anyone to save Arizona's water. Paid for by Jonathan Nez for Congress.
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1: In Arizona, water isn't just a worry, it's a crisis. I'm Jonathan Nez. Growing up in Northern Arizona, my family didn't have running water or electricity. We had to take care of livestock, farm to tend, and water to haul. That's why as president of the Navajo Nation, I work with the Trump administration and other elected officials to deliver greater water access to Northern Arizona. Now, Arizona is facing steep water cuts from the federal government that threaten rural Arizona and our way of life. I'm running for Congress because incumbent Congressman Eli Crane is making a bad problem even worse, sending tax dollars for Arizona's water infrastructure to other states but ours. He even voted for a huge tax break for the data center developers who are sucking up our water and driving up our prices. It has to stop. I'm running for Congress because Eli Crane is failing us, and I approve this message because I'll work with anyone to save Arizona's water. Paid for by Jonathan Nez for Congress.
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9: What up, chat? Welcome to your Wednesday night. It is Nightly with Jade and Tyler. Coming up on the show, give you some drama, spill some of the tea, entertainment. Plus, songs you'll hear this hour, the number one song in the country, Taylor Swift, Patient Zero. Also, get you Malcolm Todd and earrings. Kicking it off, Olivia Rodrigo and Stupid Song.

0: We know it's hard out there in the dating streets. It's Nightly with Jade and Tyler. So I saw this on TikTok. What's the grossest habit that would make you rethink a relationship?
1: Ooh, God, there's so many. No, I'm just kidding, T. I don't know. It would have to be something that's like actually maybe like a bum that never contributed to helping me around the house. Because I've been there, done that. And it's like, I ain't got the patience. I'm out working. This person that I'm dating doesn't have a job. You up in my crib asking if you can borrow my car. You never help me do the dishes. You expect me to do the laundry like your mother. Goodbye. I'm not raising a second son. Like, Sears. I don't even have a first son. What am I talking about? I'm not raising a son, period. I want a man. What about you? What's something that would give you the ick?
0: Well, those are big ticket items. So, that would definitely be a no. But I'm talking like, what about the little things? Like, if this person wore jeans repeatedly without washing them, I want to be honest with you. I wear the same shorts like 3 or 4 times a week.
1: Look, I do the same with my jeans. You just gotta rotate them. If they ain't dirty, it's all good. The denim can hold up.
0: Leave dishes overnight. I mean, that could become a big deal, but is it really if you just do it once or twice?
1: Yeah, no. I mean, that's weekly, you know, stuff. That's not a problem. It's somebody who just never contributes. That's not gonna break us.
0: Sleep with pets in the bed.
1: Ooh, I gotta know how you feel about this one, Tyler, because I love when my pup-puffs are in the bed, but my man, he won't have it. And he's like, do not let them touch that pillow. They cannot come under the sheets. They can only sit on top, and they have to be fresh out the bath. And I'm like, I want them to sleep with us. But he doesn't really allow it. What about you?
0: Well, my girlfriend, she's got a little poodle that's attached to her hip. So, I mean, she probably weighs
1: a pound.
0: Yeah, so she can sleep in the bed. But my dog, Bear, doesn't want to sleep in the bed. She gets her own, so yeah. That's not a big deal for me. What about this last one? What about sharing a toothbrush in an emergency? What if, like, you need a toothbrush and you have to use your significant other's? What, is that gross?
1: To me, I'm not gonna lie, yes. Let me tell you how desperate I've gotten, but I still wouldn't use my partner's toothbrush. I think it was somewhere that we went that, like, you know, sometimes you're like, when I touch down, I'm gonna go downstairs and see if the concierge can give me, like, a little complimentary toothbrush, and sometimes they don't have it, and you're like, what kind of hotel is this? I took a clean, what the black girls call edges brush, a clean edges brush, washed the hell out of it and use that as a toothbrush because I refuse to ask my man for his toothbrush. That one might be a little bit of a deal breaker for me.
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0: Tyler, if you knew this already, I'm going to feel like the biggest dummy. I just saw a post on Threads of a girl posting like one of those little Talenti ice creams. And she was like, why is this in the non-dairy section when it has eggs? Somebody reposts that and says, open the schools. And I'm like, wait a minute. Are they saying eggs are not dairy? There's a whole chain of comments of people saying, duh, eggs are a poultry product. It's not dairy. I was today years old. Did you know that?
1: Well, I didn't know the ice cream you're talking about. I have no clue about that. But yeah, the eggs come from chickens.
0: Tyler, but is that not weird when you think, not bread, when you think like milk and eggs, like that stuff be tearing your stomach up. Crazy. I'm still stuck on that.
1: Well, I'm going to make your mind a pretzel. What came first, the chicken or the egg?
0: I can't do this tonight. It's too much today.

0: You know, I saw a TikTok and I couldn't relate more to it. I don't care if I'm a billionaire. Let me tell you, I don't know if it's a nostalgic feeling, but that chicken flavored ramen, sometimes that hits.
1: Tyler, I have it every day. You would think that I was a college student trying to hold on to my last $10 in my dorm. I used to hate the cups growing up, but that's all we have here in the office. I eat a ramen cup every single day. Love it.
0: I mean, it might not be the healthiest for it, and I like what the prisons do with making it all. You know, you got to add either hot dogs into it or Doritos, spicy, the hot Cheetos.
1: Yes. Oh yes. Come on, hot Cheetos.
0: But Kraft, they're developing a Kraft mac and cheese cheesy ramen in three different flavors: spicy, chicken, and pork. All three will be available in the ramen aisle early next year. You in?
1: Yeah, I'm definitely in. I'm definitely picking that up and putting that in my basket. You?
0: Oh yeah. All three flavors will be around $3 each, but a few lucky people may get to try it early. If you're interested, you should just head over to Kraft Mac and Cheese on Instagram and TikTok for updates.

0: You know, the one thing about getting older is the boys' trips, they either get shorter or they get eliminated. Like me and my two high school best friends, we've taken a trip every single year. Last year, we didn't. We were just all so busy, all going through a lot of stuff. But now that I have a fiance now, the boys' trips, they're definitely, there's going to be pretty few of them now.
1: It's a real thing. It's harder to do as you get older. So you really got to cherish them when they happen because, yeah, you don't know when the last one will be the last one.
0: So is taking a solo vacation while you're in a relationship a red flag?
1: Ooh, this is a spicy question. For me, honestly, I'm not that independent of a person. Like, I wouldn't leave the hotel room. So what the hell is the point of me traveling alone? Would you take a solo trip?
0: Yeah, yeah. But I think it...
1: In a relationship specifically, you mean?
0: Well, I mean, I would take a solo trip in general because I feel like I can handle myself out in the streets if I need. Like, I went solo to Puerto Vallarta for a wedding. I mean, I met up with the bridal party and all the people that attended the wedding, but I went by myself, had my own Airbnb, walked the streets of Mexico by myself.
1: I honestly admire people that do take the trips alone because, yeah, why not? Why should you let things like that hold you back? I'm a scary person, so I'm just, like, overthinking it. But I like when people take solo trips. In a relationship, might hit different. Would it be a red flag to me? Unless I'm already questioning that person's character, then I don't see a problem with it.
0: Well, this girl on Reddit, she said it was strange to want to vacation alone. Like, her boyfriend said he wanted to take a trip, a 4 to 5 day trip, just by himself. Like, now that I have a fiance, I wouldn't go anywhere solo by myself. She would always be with me.
1: Yeah, absolutely. You want your partner to be there. My thought is, if you're in a relationship and you're taking a solo trip, this is probably because, I don't know, like, maybe this person has it on their heart to do it for some sort of spiritual reason, but it would have to be a thing of, like, my partner couldn't go because their work schedule was too busy or the dates were conflicting with something else that they had going on, not just like, hey, I need a little time and space from everybody, including you. That would be a little weird.
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0: KQST, Sedona, Prescott, Flagstaff. 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And yes, someone definitely spilled custard on the console.
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5: While you're getting the homework done, do a little studying, or maybe heading home from work, it is Nightly with Jaden Tyler. Songs you'll hear this hour: Bruno Mars, Risk It All, Dominic Fike, Baby Doll, the latest from Audrey, Hobart, and Sumi. And since it is spooky season, I thought I would share this story. I don't mess with the dead. I don't want no Ouija boards. And I ain't going to no graveyards. And the Annabelle doll, which is in Salem, close to Boston, one of the most haunted, if not the most haunted thing ever. A woman went to go see the doll. A dead bird showed up in her house 2 days later. And then
6: one more thing she couldn't explain. The radio glitching on a car ride home from dinner with a friend.
7: I had gotten out of the car and she called me and she was like, the music is completely fine now. And that's when I knew like I had to make a video because the coincidences were just like too much.
5: That is an absolute no for me. I ain't messing with no spirits.

0: We got 3 weekends to go before Halloween, so if you haven't planned on what you want to wear on that Halloween weekend, you should try to, you know, lock that in. But I saw this trending today. Reader's Digest has a list, the most popular Halloween costumes the year you were born, or the number one costume the year you were born.
1: Ooh, I love this. Let's see what was trending in the culture at that time.
0: Well, your birth year, we won't, we'll let people debate on how old you are by what the most popular costume was.
1: Okay.
0: It was everybody's lovable purple dinosaur. Barney was yours.
1: That is hilarious and too on point because I was absolutely a Barney child. My sister has so many pictures of her wearing Baby Bop house slippers.
0: And mine is pretty badass. Freddy Krueger was my year's most popular costume. Don't mess with Freddy.
1: Still trending to this day.
0: We'll add some Gen Zers here. Let's start with 2000. 2000, Britney Spears, the most popular costume. 2001, Harry Potter. 2002, Spider-Man. 2003, Jack Sparrow. And we'll end it in 2004 with SpongeBob SquarePants.
1: I love all of those. And it's funny because those are still freaking popular. We're going to see those here in 2026.
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0: Super throwback memory, but do you remember Figure It Out, that show on Nickelodeon?
1: Nickelodeon had some pretty bomb shows.
0: T, that was my dream. This was my talent that I thought was going to land me on television. Doing a backbend, putting down a cup of water, and drinking the cup of water as I stood up. Do you know how many times I practiced that in the living room? Nickelodeon was iconic growing up.
1: Well, Mark Summers, he was kind of one of the faces of Nickelodeon back in the day. He hosted Double Dare, and you know the slime? They still slime people at the award shows. Slime, they do the NFL football game, so it's still big. Have you ever thought what the slime is made of?
0: I've actually asked myself this many a time. But I'm like, what did they get to have that super shiny consistency? And it's got to be something that's not toxic to slime these people out.
1: Well, Mark Summers did an interview with People Magazine and explained.
2: People always want to know what the slime was. Well, the insurance people back in the day said if the slime gets in the kids' mouths, it has to be edible. So the original recipe was vanilla pudding, applesauce, green food coloring, and a little oatmeal to thicken it up.
1: Well, there you go. That's what slime is made out of.
0: Ugh.

0: We were just talking about what Ella Langley is going to be dressed up as for Halloween, and I'm so excited to see which of these characters she's chosen from Toy Story to be. But it's also got me thinking about the fact that we are going to see a lot of people dressed up as our favorite pop stars. People will go as her. I feel like there's going to be mobs of girls in the streets, groups of 4, 5, 6 dressed up as Cat's Eye, don't you think?
1: Yeah, and they were talking about just how exciting they are for it.
2: And go to the after party.
3: Yes.
2: You already know.
3: So excited.
2: We are at the Louis Vuitton fashion show, and we are at the Louvre right now.
4: Yeah. We're so excited. This is our first ever Paris Fashion Week.
2: We're so stoked.
1: And if anybody's fashion Paris style, it's Cat's Eye, right?
0: Definitely. The girls got the catwalk down.

0: When I read this, I couldn't believe it. I don't know if it's a money issue or if it's just something super easy to do, but parents apparently are making their own AI school pictures instead of buying the official ones.
1: Tyler, I've seen the uptick on this on Threads. And you know what? You mentioned it already. I do think it's a money thing. My boyfriend's little brother is 14. He just went to his first ever freshman homecoming. The ticket was a little pricey. These yearbook prices, insane. I don't remember them being $100+. Think about the kids that even want to get a varsity jacket. I don't think I got a varsity jacket, even though I was a four-year letterman, because it was expensive then. Now, I think they're trying to take the shortcut. I see some people using AI to take the proof, the little banner, that ribbon across the photo. They're taking it off. It's a lot of problems going on.
0: The varsity letterman jacket, that was my birthday present. So yes, I know how expensive those are. But apparently parents, instead of buying the traditional photo package, they're taking pictures of their kids at home against a plain wall and using the AI to make them look like standard school portraits. I mean, I get AI for adults, but now we can't even have real photos of our children now.
1: That's my thought. Honestly, you're taking away from a special memory and experience. Like, let them dress up just like everyone else on photo day and have the pictures. Just spend and make the investment. I know sometimes it can be inexpensive, but those are forever memories. And doing it in the living room angle hit the same as doing it in the cafeteria or the auditorium. Tyler, it's crazy. Not the home photo.
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5: Well, look at you. Officially made it halfway through the work and school week. We're halfway to the weekend. The hardest part is over. Now we get to unwind, kick back. And we want your opinions in the chat tonight. This is Nightly with Jade and Tyler. We got a fresh new hour of music and conversation coming up. It's going to be a fun hump day tonight. We've got some spicy topics coming into the chat.
6: In the dating world, dating apps are still a big thing. Would you let strangers pick your next date or the person you are dating? Well, there's a new app for that. And we'll get into it next here on Nightly with Jade and Tyler. Kicking off this hour, Ella Langley, Choosing Texas.

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2: Jade, in your wildin' out days, back when you were a single girl going out, a single lady, did you let your friends ever, did you take their advice on who you should date and who you shouldn't date?
3: Me and my friends have such different tastes. Like, we were never the girls to be arguing over having first dibs on a guy, because we're like, girl, I don't want that man. What do you see in him? We all had such different tastes, but would I let their inner thoughts or their opinions sway me? I might think about it, but it's not going to impact my final choice.
2: Well, how about a stranger deciding who you should date? Because there's a new dating app called Rivet, and it's a little something different. Potential couples are first paired based on their preferences, goals, and profile information. Then other people, including users, invited friends, and higher-rated volunteer matchmakers, look at all that information, and they vote yes or no on whether they think that the couple would work.
3: This is insane. Sanity, Tyler. This is like when the fans stan culture votes to, like, what do they call it? Ship people. This is nuts. We haven't even gone out on the first date yet and we were voting.
2: They still get the final choice. Nobody is forced into a match because strangers voted yes or even no. The app even shows matchmakers an AI generated image of the two potential daters together before they vote.
3: God, it's kind of crazy, but it's kind of fun. That's hilarious. What are your thoughts on the crowd voting for the date?
2: Well, before I met my fiance, I kind of gave up. So I probably would have done this because I was going to give up in dating. So I probably would have did this. It would have been my last straw, but yes.
0: What's your opinion on today's conversation? Share it with Jaden Tyler.
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0: T-minus days until we get to Halloween, and I love when it falls on a weekend, but I also love to see what are our favorite hit music superstars planning for the big day, because many of them treat it as like a huge, you know, top secret thing where they want to do a big reveal on the timeline, and one person who is letting us in on her thoughts is Ella Langley.
1: Welcome to today. We need to decide what we're going to be for Halloween. Two options. Toy Story.
2: I have been chosen.
1: Or Wizard of Oz.
2: Yeah.
3: She put that on her TikTok, and she ended the video with the Toy Story sound. So her staff got to pick her Halloween costume for the show that she'll be in Minnesota on Halloween night, and she's going to be the alien from Toy Story.
0: For the Toy Story character, my mind automatically went to Jesse, so she's going to be the alien?
3: The little guy she put in the TikTok was the little alien guy, so I'm assuming she's going to dress up as that little alien guy, like the aliens that were in the vending machine that, you know, everybody knows the Toy Story alien. So I believe, from what it looks like, yes.
0: That concert is going to be so much freaking fun. First of all, her being dressed up and being goofy, and then looking out at a sea of people that are all in character. Epic night. New York City.

0: If you are listening and have been diagnosed with having plantar fasciitis, just know that I know your pain, and it is sucky. Let me just tell you, I've been dealing with that for about a week and a half now, limping everywhere I go. Ugh. It's not fun, Jade.
1: I know, and my heart goes out to you because I went through something similar, and I had to get that cortisone shot, too. They had to put that big old needle in my foot, so yeah, that really sucks right now.
0: That's why I actually might be invested in these. Adidas is developing ice pack slides that you freeze before you wear.
1: This is kind of wild, but at the same time, I'm thinking of people like you said, somebody that might need to ice their foot, which is low-key hilarious and genius. Like, if you're going out to walk the dog, but your pup's hurt, and then you gotta slide those on. I see that. Maybe the athletes are, like, fanned out about this. That could be cool, maybe?
0: Yeah, they're called ClimaCool Recovery Slides, and they feature cooling chambers built directly into the footbed and strap. The target demographic is for athletes in post-workout recovery, but they could work for anybody.
1: You guys copping? She

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2: So I saw this trending on the internet today. It's a secret in your job that people aren't supposed to know about. Like, you know how we play music here. Well, we have to rush to and from the bathroom. Like, we have to do other normalized people things. We can't just sit here, you know, for 5 hours straight and talk. We have other things to do.
3: We really got to do the dash. You got to go. You're counting down 6 minutes. Tops. Absolutely crazy. I love to find out what's happening at other people's jobs. Give me all the lore from Reddit, from TikTok.
2: One poster put, that fancy touchscreen thermostat we installed in your office is just the screen you are changing the number on. The logic controller was installed in the heating AC unit and uses a different sensor to the predetermined temp in the building.
3: I freaking knew it. Knew nothing was happening when I was trying to pump it up.
2: This person said, I answer the phone a lot, and if someone asks for me, I'll just say I'm unavailable and send them to voicemail.
3: The ultimate loophole.
2: An Olive Garden server said you can get 3 free wine samples every time you go.
3: I mean, we are talking to people across America right now, but you know when somebody on TikTok's got to ruin it, it's like, oh, not they taking away the free samples, but I'm going to try that next time I pull up to the garden.

0: And if you work for a big company, this person said, I need you to know that your privacy lasts until it doesn't. People and your company have access to your business, and the only reason they're not looking in is because they don't have a reason this second.
1: Damn, is that not true? I get surprised when people leave up their emails and I walk into the studio. I'm like, you just don't give a what, do you?
0: Oh, yeah.
1: You know?
0: Yeah, Big Brother, he's always watching those laptops that you get at your job. It doesn't matter if you delete your history. They can still look in the back end and find out where you were going.
1: Yikes. You know what the craziest thing I think somebody has ever revealed to me about their job is? There was a nurse who worked at a hospital, and she was talking to me. I mean, maybe you've heard this because your girl works in the healthcare industry as a nurse as well at a hospital. She was like, I think people assume we have big, fancy, like medical grade storage units that we use for transferring organs. And she's like, baby girl, this is Tupperware from Walmart. And I was shocked. I have never forgotten that. And she was like, yeah, I mean, I think people think we have like freaking Yetis and Stanley grade stuff. No, it's just Tupperware. We're just very careful. And I'm like, the things you find out is crazy.
0: Just Tupperware in a plastic bag.
2: Okay.
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It is Nightly with Jade and Tyler. We can either be your therapist, your entertainment, make you laugh, make you smile, make you giggle, or we could turn up the tea like Maury Povich. You are not the father. Coming up this hour, you'll get Olivia Rodrigo's stupid song. Also, Miley, bass Persuade. She's going to be doing two performances at the Hollywood Bowl in L.A. coming up this Friday and Saturday. And kicking off, Dominic Fike, Baby Doll. I can't.

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With your evening vibe, Nightly with Jade and Tyler.

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2: We got weekends to go before Halloween, so if you haven't planned on what you want to wear on that Halloween weekend, you should try to lock that in. But I saw this trending today. Reader's Digest has a list, the most popular Halloween costumes the year you were born, or the number one costume the year you were born.
3: Ooh, I love this. Let's see what was trending in the culture at that time.
2: Well, your birth year, we won't. We'll let people debate on how old you are by what the most popular costume.
3: Okay.
2: It was everybody's lovable purple dinosaur. Barney was yours.
3: That is hilarious and too on point because I was absolutely a Barney child. My sister has so many pictures of her wearing Baby Bop house slippers.
2: And mine is pretty badass. Freddy Krueger was my year's most popular costume. Don't mess with Freddy.
3: Still trending to this day.
2: We'll add some Gen Zers here. Let's start with 2000. 2000, Britney Spears, the most popular costume. 2001, Harry Potter. 2002, Spider-Man. 2003, Jack Sparrow. And we'll end it in 2004 with SpongeBob SquarePants.
3: I love all of those. And it's funny because those are still freaking popular. We're going to see those here in 2026.
1: Got something to add to the conversation?
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0: super throwback memory, but do you remember Figure It Out, that show on Nickelodeon?
1: Nickelodeon had some pretty bomb shows.
0: See, that was my dream. This was my talent that I thought was going to land me on television. Doing a backbend, putting down a cup of water, and drinking the cup of water as I stood up. Do you know how many times I practiced that in the living room? Nickelodeon was iconic growing up.
1: Well, Mark Summers, he was kind of one of the faces of Nickelodeon back in the day. He hosted Double Dare, and you know the slime, they still slime people at the award shows. Slime, they do the NFL football game, so it's still big. Have you ever thought what the slime is made of?
0: I've actually asked myself this many a times, but I'm like, what do they have that super shiny consistency? And it's got to be something that's like not toxic to slime these people out.
1: Well, Mark Summers did an interview with People Magazine and explained.
2: People always want to know what the slime was. Well, the insurance people back in the day said if the slime gets in the kids' mouths, it has to be edible. So the original recipe was vanilla pudding, applesauce, green food coloring, and a little oatmeal to thicken it up.
1: Well, there you go. That's what slime is made out of.
0: Ugh.

0: We were just talking about what Ella Langley is going to be dressed up as for Halloween, and I'm so excited to see which of these characters she's chosen from Toy Story to be. But it's also got me thinking about the fact that we are going to see a lot of people dressed up as our favorite pop stars. People will go as her. I feel like there's going to be mobs of girls in the streets, groups of 4, 5, 6 dressed up as Cat's Eye, don't you think?
1: Yeah, and they were talking about just how exciting they are for it.
2: And go to the after party.
3: Yes.
2: You already know.
3: So excited.
2: We are at the Louis Vuitton fashion show, and we are at the Louvre right now.
4: Yeah. We're so excited. This is our first ever Paris Fashion Week. We're so stoked.
1: And if anybody's fashion Paris style, it's Cat's Eye, right?
0: Definitely. The girls got the catwalk down.

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1: New York City's never looked so blue. My friends are hanging out

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1: Here's what's trending on Nightly with Jaden Tyler.
2: When I read this, I couldn't believe it. I don't know if it's a money issue or if it's just something super easy to do, but parents apparently are making their own AI school pictures instead of buying the official ones.
3: Tyler, I've seen the uptick on this on Threads. And you know what? You mentioned it already. I do think it's a money thing. My boyfriend's little brother is 14. He just went to his first ever freshman homecoming. The ticket was a little pricey. These yearbook prices, insane. I don't remember them being $100+. Think about the kids that even want to get a varsity jacket. I don't think I got a varsity jacket, even though I was a four-year letterman, because it was expensive then. Now, I think they're trying to take the shortcut. I see some people using AI to take the proof, the little banner, that ribbon across the photo. They're taking it off. It's a lot of problems going on.
2: The varsity letterman jacket, that was my birthday present. So yes, I know how expensive those are. But apparently parents, instead of buying the traditional photo package, they're taking pictures of their kids at home against a plain wall and using the AI to make them look like standard school portraits. I mean, I get AI for adults, but now we can't even have real photos of our children now?
3: That's my thought. Honestly, you're taking away from a special memory and experience. Like, let them dress up just like everyone else on photo day and have the pictures. Just spend and make the investment. I know sometimes it can be inexpensive, but those are forever memories. And doing it in the living room angle hit the same as doing it in the cafeteria or the auditorium. Tyler, it's crazy. Not the home photo.
4: Okay.
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8: A new hour of Nightly with Jade and Tyler starts right now. If you're here, you're already a part of the group chat, and it's been on fire tonight. The topics have been hilarious and crazy, and we're not stopping anytime soon. What are we talking about next?
9: Yeah, this went viral on TikTok. It's what's the gross habit that would make you rethink relationship? Whether it's, you know, eating food past the expiration dates or using the same bath towel for 2 weeks. What's a deal breaker? And we'll get into that next here on Nightly with Jade and Tyler. She left.

0: Gentlemen. Goodbye. More hit music. All night.
1: 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Now.

0: fading.
1: We know it's hard out there in the dating streets. It's Nightly with Jade and Tyler. So I saw this on TikTok. What's the grossest habit that would make you rethink a relationship?
0: Ooh, God, there's so many. No, I'm just kidding, T. I don't know. It would have to be something that's like actually maybe like a bum that never contributed to helping me around the house. Because I've been there, done that. And it's like, I ain't got the patience. I'm out working. This person that I'm dating doesn't have a job. You up in my crib asking if you can borrow my car. You never help me do the dishes. You expect me to do the laundry like your mother. Goodbye. I'm not raising a second son. Like, Sears. I don't even have a first son. What am I talking about? I'm not raising a son, period. I want a man. What about you? What's something that would give you the ick?
1: Well, those are big ticket items. So, that would definitely be a no. But I'm talking like, what about the little things? Like, if this person wore jeans repeatedly without washing them, I want to be honest with you. I wear the same shorts like 3 or 4 times a week.
0: Look, I do the same with my jeans. You just got to rotate them. If they ain't dirty, it's all good. The denim can hold up.
1: Leave dishes overnight. I mean, that could become a big deal, but is it really if you just do it once or twice?
0: Yeah, no. I mean, that's weekly, you know, stuff. That's not a problem. It's somebody who just never contributes. That's not gonna break us.
1: Sleep with pets in the bed.
0: Ooh, I gotta know how you feel about this one, Tyler, because I love when my pup-pups are in the bed, but my man, he won't have it. And he's like, do not let them touch that pillow. They cannot come under the sheets. They can only sit on top, and they have to be fresh out the bath. And I'm like, I want them to sleep with us. But he doesn't really allow it. What about you?
1: Well, my girlfriend, she's got a little poodle that's attached to her hip. So, I mean, she probably weighs
0: a pound.
1: Yeah, so she can sleep in the bed. But my dog, Bear, doesn't want to sleep in the bed. She gets her own, so yeah. That's not a big deal for me. What about this last one? What about sharing a toothbrush in an emergency? What if, like, you need a toothbrush and you have to use your significant other's? Is that gross?
0: To me, I'm not going to lie, yes. Let me tell you how desperate I've gotten, but I still wouldn't use my partner's toothbrush. I think it was somewhere that we went that, like, you know, sometimes you're like, when I touch down, I'm going to go downstairs and see if the concierge can give me, like, a little complimentary toothbrush, and sometimes they don't have it, and you're like, what kind of hotel is this? I took a clean, what the black girls call edges brush, a clean edges brush, washed the hell out of it, and used that as a toothbrush because I refused to ask my man for his toothbrush. That one might be a little bit of a deal breaker for me.
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0: Tyler, if you knew this already, I'm going to feel like the biggest dummy. I just saw a post on Threads of a girl posting like one of those little Talenti ice creams. And she was like, why is this in the non-dairy section when it has eggs? Somebody reposts that and says, open the schools. And I'm like, wait a minute. Are they saying eggs are not dairy? There's a whole chain of comments of people saying, duh, eggs are a poultry product. It's not dairy. I was today years old. Did you know that?
1: Well, I didn't know the ice cream you're talking about. I have no clue about that. But yeah, the eggs come from chickens.
0: Tyler, but is that not weird when you think, not bread, when you think like milk and eggs, like that stuff be tearing your stomach up. Crazy. I'm still stuck on that.
1: Well, I'm going to make your mind a pretzel. What came first, the chicken or the egg?
0: I can't do this tonight. It's too much today.

0: You know, I saw a TikTok and I couldn't relate more to it. I don't care if I'm a billionaire. Let me tell you, I don't know if it's a nostalgic feeling, but that chicken flavored ramen, sometimes that hits.
1: Tyler, I have it every day. You would think that I was a college student trying to hold on to my last $10 in my dorm. I used to hate the cups growing up, but that's all we have here in the office. I eat a ramen cup every single day. Love it.
0: I mean, it might not be the healthiest for it, and I like what the prisons do with making it all. You know, you got to add either hot dogs into it or Doritos, spicy, the hot Cheetos.
1: Yes. Oh yes. Come on, hot Cheetos.
0: But Kraft, they're developing a Kraft mac and cheese cheesy ramen in three different flavors: spicy, chicken, and pork. All three will be available in the ramen aisle early next year. You in?
1: Yeah, I'm definitely in. I'm definitely picking that up and putting that in my basket. You?
0: Oh yeah. All three flavors will be around $3 each, but a few lucky people may get to try it early. If you're interested, you should just head over to Kraft Mac and Cheese on Instagram and TikTok for updates.

It's Ariana Grande with your evening vibe, nightly with Jade and Tyler. And you're hearing my new song here first.

0: Me and my two high school best friends, we've taken a trip every single year. Last year, we didn't. We were just all so busy, all going through a lot of stuff. But now that I have a fiance now, the boys' trips, they're definitely, there's going to be pretty few of them now.
1: It's a real thing. It's harder to do as you get older. So you really got to cherish them when they happen. Because, yeah, you don't know when the last one will be the last one.
0: So is taking a solo vacation while you're in a relationship a red flag?
1: Ooh, this is a spicy question. For me, honestly, I'm not that independent of a person. Like, I wouldn't leave the hotel room. So what the hell is the point of me traveling alone? Would you take a solo trip?
0: Yeah. But I think it...
1: In a relationship specifically, you mean?
0: Well, I mean, I would take a solo trip in general because I feel like I can handle myself out in the streets if I need. Like, I went solo to Puerto Vallarta for a wedding. I mean, I met up with the bridal party and all the people that attended the wedding, but I went by myself, had my own Airbnb, walked the streets of Mexico by myself.
1: I honestly admire people that do take the trips alone because, yeah, why not? Why should you let things like that hold you back? I'm a scary person, so I'm just like overthinking it. But I like when people take solo trips. In a relationship, might hit different. Would it be a red flag to me? Unless I'm already questioning that person's character, then I don't see a problem with it.
0: Well, this girl on Reddit, she said it was strange to want to vacation alone. Like, her boyfriend said he wanted to take a trip, a 4 to 5 day trip just by himself. Like, now that I have a fiance, I wouldn't go anywhere solo by myself. She would always be with me.
1: Yeah, absolutely. You want your partner to be there. My thought is if you're in a relationship and you're taking a solo trip, this is probably because, I don't know, like maybe this person has it on their heart to do it for some sort of spiritual reason, but it would have to be a thing of like my partner couldn't go because their work schedule was too busy or the dates were conflicting with something else that they had going on. Not just like, hey, I need a little time and space from everybody, including you. That would be a little weird.
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I bet. Say I got drive, I don't need a car. Money really all that we fiending for. I'm doing things they ain't seen before. 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I'm a demon lord. Fall off what? I ain't seen the horse. Called your bluff, better cite the source. 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

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So if our time is running out, day after day, we'll make the mundane our masterpiece. 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

0: 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Also heard a translator, K285AJ, Cottonwood. We can do this
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0: Today's hits start now on The Q.

working hard. Yeah, right, picture that with a Kodak. Or better yet, go to Times Square, take a picture of me with a Kodak. Took my life from negative to positive, I just want y'all to know that. And tonight, let's enjoy life.

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5: Is this Thursday?
0: I need caffeine today. Get that coffee going.
2: Yes, coffee.
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0: Where's the coffee pot?
5: No coffee.
1: No work.
5: There you go. Enjoy your coffee.
1: Now get back to work.
0: Have a great day, everybody. Let's have a great day.
1: Now take your position. It's showtime.
7: Let's go. Welcome to Thursday. Brian and Becca stepping in. Good morning, Becca.
8: Good morning, Brian.
7: What do you got for the question of the day?
8: I'm asking everybody, have you ever been... Oh, well, I know you have, but I'm asking the listeners, Brian, have they ever been to a blood drive?
7: Oh, wow.
8: Today could be your day.
7: Yeah, I'll be there today, Flagstaff.
8: Yes. Teaming up with Vitalant Blood Drives today at the Q102.9. We're hosting a blood drive with Vitalant at the Flagstaff Hampton Inn. So come on down. And today could be your day. 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

0: 9.
1: Yeah, it was kind of that good news, bad news situation for today.
0: Yeah.
1: There are plenty of open spots available. That's both good and bad.
0: You know,
1: we want to fill those spots. They come out. They're in need of blood for sure. There's a blood shortage throughout the state of Arizona,
0: mm-hmm.
1: and donations were down significantly over the summer months.
0: Yes, so we got to get those blood donations up. Brian will be up there later today. Today could be your chance to go do your first blood drive. So leave your comments right now at the Q102.9.
1: All right, Becca, let's make this Thursday official and kick it off with the first song of the day.
0: We're going to go with Mr. Know-It-All from Teddy Swims.

0: starts your day right here.
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0: Gracie Abrams hit the wall at the Cube 2.9. Good morning. Welcome to Thursday today, October 15th. It's I Love Lucy Day, Becca.
1: Oh, yay.
0: I remember that show.
1: I love Lucy.
0: Just before your time.
1: Yes, but during the time of the 90s where reruns were a thing, Nick at Night.
0: Right.
1: I Love Lucy.
0: Nick at Night. That's a phrase I haven't heard in a long time.
1: Throwback Thursday, baby.
0: Lucy lived there. Yeah, Lucy had a place in Sedona, too.
1: So cute.
0: I know one time it was pointed out to me, but I couldn't point it out again. But I know she spent some time
1: in
0: Sedona.
1: That general direction, folks.
0: Global hand washing day.
1: Okay.
0: It's, wash your hands today.
1: Everyone in the world.
0: Cheese curd day.
1: No.
0: Lemon bar day.
1: No.
0: I'm in for the lemon bars.
1: I have to have lemon bars with like a jam on the side. There has to be like a raspberry,
0: without
1: strawberry.
0: Without the jam, it's not your jam, huh?
1: It's not my jam without the jam, dude.
0: And it's National Pug Day.
1: Yes.
0: Ever known a pug?
1: I've known several pugs. I've never had a pug of my own, but I've been friends with a lot of them. Shout out to all the pugs. My homie L Dog has been known to have some cool pugs in his life.
0: We were always big dog family.
1: Yeah.
0: So, but I did have a friend who had a pug. His name was Q-Ball.
1: Oh, I love that.
0: The snotty and snorts that came out of that dog. And the way he just...
1: Yeah. They have so much personality. That was a great pug, by the way.
0: Right. It was like every breath was, are you all right, buddy?
1: Yeah, he's fine.
0: Yeah, he's all good. He's good. Ready for the dad joke of the day?
1: Hit me.
0: Happens to be about a dog.
1: Okay.
0: My dog. I can't take my dog to the park anymore.
1: Why?
0: Because the ducks, they keep trying to bite him. But I guess it's my fault. I guess that's what I get for buying a purebred dog.
1: Oh, my gosh.
0: Ducks eat bread, pure bread.
1: Yes.
0: Dog.
1: Okay.
0: You're not laughing like I thought you would.
1: So, that's great.
0: It's so,
1: it's so
0: you.
1: Great.
0: You.
1: It's so you,
0: it's
1: Brian.
0: Good.
1: I love Brian's dad jokes, everybody. I don't know how it sounds because I'm sitting here in the room, but I do love these jokes.
0: I thought this would be a laugh out loud moment this morning. Swing and a miss on my part.
1: I almost love it better when you start explaining the joke.
0: That's more funny than the joke.
1: That's the best. All right, I got the question of the day. I'm asking everybody, have you ever been to a blood drive? Today could be your day. We're sending Brian up to Flagstaff to team up with Vitalant. We got all the information on where the blood drive will be on our Facebook page. So go check it out at the Q102.9.
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0: Today, again, going to be sunny, breezy. No, let's call it windy.
1: Yeah.
0: 15 to 20 mile per hour winds. Could guess as high as 30 miles per hour today.
1: Yeah, I'm going to keep my hat on today,
0: yes,
1: Brian.
0: Good luck with that.
1: Yeah, Flagstaff seeing a high of 55, Prescott at 69, and Cottonwood with a high of 75 today.
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0: Rosé teaming up with Bruno Mars at the Q102.9. 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

0: Olivia Dean at the Cube 2.9. Good morning, Brian and Becca, along with you. 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
1: Game 3 of the National League Championship Series last night. Brewers, Dodgers. Brewers beat the Dodgers again, 6-2, taking a commanding 3-0 lead, moving them to just 1 win away from securing their first World Series berth since 1982.
0: Or as I like to say, the Dodgers now 1 loss away from not completing the three-peat.
1: Yeah, this is sketchy boots for the Dodgers, but I think everyone is really loving seeing the Brewers kind of win and dominate.
0: I don't know about that. I know a lot of Dodgers fans who are not thrilled.
1: Everyone but the Dodgers, of course. Everyone but Dodgers fans.
0: And I will say, that lineup can go on a run.
1: Mm-hmm.
0: I will not believe the Dodgers are done until they're done.
1: Yeah.
0: Rawlings announced their annual Gold Glove Award finalists for the 2026 season, and there were 4 Arizona Diamondbacks up for the hardware that honors the best defensive player at each position in each league. Catcher Gabby Moreno, shortstop Geraldo Perdomo, right fielder Corbin Carroll, and utility player Ildemar Vargas,
1: yes,
0: all finalists for the Golden Glove.
1: Ildemar Vargas had a crazy season. He ended up playing, I think, 3 different positions, like for game stretches on end while people were hurt, while people were missing. So I love that Vargas is in the mix. Phoenix Suns lost to the Antonio Spurs 123-103 in the preseason action last night, dropping their preseason record 1-3.
0: Hilaire Jackson's suspension for punching Bradley Chubb after Monday night's game between the Bills and Rams was reduced from 2 games to 1.
1: What?
0: That's what I'm saying. What's your policy?
1: Come on. Punishments have to happen.
0: I mean, yeah.
1: Whatever. Oh my gosh.
0: The NFL does what it wants, Becca. We change the rules as we go.
1: Thursday Night Football kicks off week 6 of the NFL season tonight. It's Seahawks at the Broncos. Ooh. Who you got?
0: I'm rooting for the Seahawks.
1: Yeah, I think everyone's rooting for Seahawks. Broncos fans, few and far between out in these parts.
0: Well, there's a few in this building.
1: Really?
0: Yeah.
1: I didn't know that.
0: I don't want to name names.
1: Don't, because I still like everybody here.
0: Game 3 of the ALCS between the Rays and Guardians is this morning. Game 4 of the Brewers and Dodgers is tonight.
1: Things are heating up with baseball. That's sports at the Q102.9.
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0: Q 2.9, taking a look at your weather. Today going to be sunny and the wind, it's back.
1: Yes.
0: 10 to 20 miles per hour with gusts as high as 30 miles per hour this afternoon.
1: Flagstaff seeing a high of 55, Prescott at 69, and Cottonwood with a high of 75.
0: There's Benson Boone at the Q 2.9. I've never met.

0: accidentally woke up early. Now you're stuck with Brian and Becca in the morning. Kid tested, mother approved, part of a nutritious breakfast. Q102.9.
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0: Halsey at the Cuban 2.9. Welcome to Thursday. Brian DeBecca along with you. And yes, text lines, they are open right now.
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0: to you.
1: The beaches, edge of the earth at the Cuban 2.9. Welcome to Thursday. Brian DeBecca along with you.
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2: Travis Kelce liked a video of the Shane Gillis SNL monologue, and now people are digging up misogynistic stuff from Travis Kelce's past.
1: Wow.
2: It's like, everybody just chill. Let the boys be boys. You know what I'm saying? Fine. It's a joke.
1: Kelce Grammer is returning to NBC in an EMT drama called Pops.
2: I don't know about this.
1: I like Kelce Grammer a lot.
2: I think he's, I don't know, he's a little old to be playing a EMT, but hence the name Pops.
1: We'll see what his role is on the show.
2: I would love it if
1: he's
2: just like a dude not trying to retire, and then everybody else is trying to get him to retire. Come on, Pops, enough is enough.
1: It's time.
2: Samuel L. Jackson says he still knows his Pulp Fiction speech by heart, and my question is, don't we all? Don't we all know what Marcellus Wallace doesn't look like?
1: Yes, we do. 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
7: Yavapai Broadcasting News, I'm Paul David. The National Weather Service in Flagstaff is calling for windy conditions today and tomorrow. We can expect northeast to east winds to increase, with the strongest winds expected tonight through Friday morning, including areas around Flagstaff, Sedona, and the I-17 corridor from Flagstaff down to the Highway 179 interchange. The areas are expected to have gusts reaching 40 to 50 miles per hour, with all other areas experiencing wind gusts of 30 to 40 miles per hour. Some moisture may come back into the forecast this weekend, but it's still too far out to predict accurately. A larger system is expected next week, with showers and thunderstorms to resume. Highs today will range from the mid-50s in Flagstaff to the upper 60s in the Quad City area, the upper 60s to lower 70s in Sedona and the Verde Valley. Prescott Valley Police listed 15-year-old Scarlett Kay as a runaway Wednesday. She was last seen at around 1 a.m. Wednesday morning, leaving her home on Tonto Way. If you have information on her whereabouts, call Prescott Valley Police. Her photo is posted on our news page at myradioplace.com. Today is the Great Arizona Shakeout. Residents are urged to take a second to practice earthquake safety. At 10:15, the public is asked to drop to the ground, cover by getting under a sturdy desk or table, and hold on until the shaking stops. There are 24 faults across northern Arizona. While most earthquakes are small and infrequent, major earthquakes are possible and have happened before. Game and Fish is warning hunters about a bike race taking place in Prescott at the end of the month that may impact hunting in the area. The Rough Rider is a 3-day bike race taking place October 30th through November 1st and coincides with the second weekend of the general deer hunt in the Prescott area hunt units. Bike riders will be in the Camp Wood area Friday, Mountain Union Saturday, and Copper Basin Skull Valley on Sunday. Hunters and bikers are asked to keep an eye out for each other. Information on these stories and others can be found on our news page. 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
0: 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We'll be out there from 10 to 2 today. 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
2: 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Arizona Snow Bowl got its first snow of the season, and with many schools on fall break, it's a great time to get outside and enjoy Northern Arizona. Remember, fall conditions can change dramatically with elevation. You might be comfortable in a t-shirt and Prescott while temperatures on the San Francisco peaks are near freezing. 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
1: Today going to be sunny and windy. Northeast wind 10 to 20 miles per hour today. Could see gusts as high as 30 miles per hour this afternoon.
0: Flagstaff seeing a high of 55 degrees, Prescott at 69, and Cottonwood with a high of 75.
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0: Well, Becca, the very funny Gabriel Fluffy Iglesias is taking over the Findlay Toyota Center in Prescott Valley 1 week from tonight. We have tickets still.
1: Oh, my goodness. 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

0: Tate McRae's sports car at the Q&O 2.9. 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
0: Birthdays on today, October 15th. Billy Madison, Grace on the Good Witch, and Young Snow White on Once Upon a Time. 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
1: Paul Walter Hauser is 40. Stingray on Cobra Kai, and Mole Man from the Fantastic Four First Steps.
0: You might hear this throwback pony later today. Jenny Wine is 56.
1: Dominic West is 57. Prince Charles on season 5.

0: 6 of The Crown.
1: Paige Davis from Trading Spaces is 57.
0: Vanessa Marcil is 58. 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
1: Celebrity Chef Emeril, 67. 6'7".
0: Bam! Yeah. Larry Miller is 73. Funny, he was the dad in 10 Things I Hate About You. He's got that famous line, "It takes 20 minutes to get anywhere in Los Angeles." It's not true.
1: Yeah. Time now for local birthday shout-outs as well. Don't forget, you can send them to us to get mentioned.
0: And you can text in those birthday requests on our Cage Electric text line. Let Brian and I know by texting in at 928-634-2910.
1: Big happy birthday shout-out to Jessica in Flagstaff.
0: And happy 12th birthday to Riley in Prescott Valley.
1: Oh, to be 12 again.
0: Oh, I would love to go back.
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5: 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I'm running for Congress because Eli Crane is failing us, and I approve this message because I'll work with anyone to save Arizona's water. 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
1: Cubanote 2.9, Brian DeBecca along with you, taking a look at your weather. Today going to be sunny, wind 10 to 20 miles per hour, even gusts as high as 30 miles per hour by this afternoon.
0: Flagstaff seeing a high of 55, Prescott at 69, and Cottonwood with a high of 75 today.
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1: Brian, it's finally happened. I know what I want for Christmas.
0: Yeah.
1: I want the Celine Dion Barbie doll.
0: What?
1: Celine Dion got her own Barbie, y'all.
0: It's about time.
1: It is about time.
0: That's awesome, actually.
1: Yeah. I'm really excited for her.
0: So 52-year-old Hilary Swank has announced she is pregnant with her third child.
1: That's crazy. I mean, go you. If she's in shape enough to do it, why not, you know? A former celebrity hair and makeup artist says Sinead O'Connor was afraid of Prince. I love this rumor. I love this rumor.
0: Why, like, it's coming out now?
1: Yeah, I don't know.
0: Okay.
1: Yeah, girl, it was totally happening. She was afraid of him. She was getting her head shaved. He was coming in for a perm. She skedaddled, didn't even pay the bill.
0: Wow. Just like that. That's your entertainment news. 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
6: Yavapai Broadcasting News, I'm Paul David. The national preparedness level dropped to 1 Wednesday. The National Interagency Fire Center says the number was lower due to the fact agencies are using local sources and not federal sources to deal with any fires that break out. Weather conditions have improved across the country, and resources are available if needed to respond to fires. In addition, the potential for significant wildland fires is expected to remain minimal. The Clarkdale Police Department received a $241,000 grant from the Governor's Office of Resiliency to purchase 2 electric-powered patrol vehicles. The grant covered the cost of both vehicles, which includes a 2026 Tesla Model 3 and a 2026 Tesla Cybertruck. The truck will be used by the school resource officer, while the other vehicle will be used for regular patrols. DPS released their statewide enforcement numbers for September. Troopers seized 284 pounds of fentanyl, 196 pounds of methamphetamine, 53 pounds of cocaine, a small amount of heroin, and 370 pounds of marijuana. Troopers responded to 2,021 non-injury crashes and 16 fatal crashes in September. A DUI driver was involved in 137 of those crashes. The agency also issued over 14,700 speeding citations, over 1,000 distracted driving tickets, and made 351 DUI arrests. The DPS Aviation Bureau assisted in 9 rescues. Kaibab National Forest is planning to conduct 2 pile burns today. Crews hope to burn 1,650 acres of piles near Williams and another 236 near Tucson. Both burns should be completed by the end of the day today. ADOT says westbound I-40 has single alternating lane closures near Williamson Valley Road in Seligman. Crews are paving now through October 22nd. Work is being done from 6 a.m. to 5:30 p.m. Mondays through Fridays. Short delays are possible. Information on these stories and others can be found on our news page at myradioplace.com. With the news, I'm Paul David for Yavapai Broadcasting.
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0: Wake up. Warning, may cause secondhand embarrassment. 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
0: Today going to be sunny and windy, like hold on to your hat, windy. Could be
1: gusty. Gusts,
0: yeah, as high as 30 miles per hour this afternoon.
1: Flagstaff seeing a high of 55, Prescott at 69, and Cottonwood with a high of 75.
0: 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Here's Ella Langley at the Q, 102.9.

It's Brian and Becca in the morning. 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

0: class animals at the Q 102.9. 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

0: Dominic Fike, Baby Doll at the Cuban 2.9. Brian Beck along with you, taking a look at sports.
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0: Well, Game 3 of the National League Championship Series last night. The Brewers again beat the Dodgers last night 6-2 to take a commanding 3-0 lead, making them just one win away from their first World Series berth since 1982, or I say they're one win away from the from killing the Dodgers' chances at a three-peat.
1: Yeah, the Dodgers are definitely in hot water. Rawlings announced the annual Gold Glove Award finalists for the 2026 season, and four of our Diamondbacks are up for the hardware that honors the best defensive player at each position in the league. Our catcher Gabriel Moreno is up, shortstop Geraldo Perdomo, right fielder Corbin Carroll, and utility player Eldermardo Vargas is in the running as well. I'm excited that they're all up for it.
0: Yeah, I am too. Phoenix Suns preseason basketball last night. They lost to the San Antonio Spurs 123-103. Their record in the preseason so far, 1-3.
1: Well, Allard Jackson's suspension for punching Bradley Chubb after Monday night's game between the Buffalo Bills and the LA Rams was reduced from 2 games to 1. The NFL is just...
0: They do one thing, then change it.
1: He should take the punishment.
0: It seems like they should be consistent. I mean, it's not like he can say, I didn't punch him. No, we got it on camera.
1: Yeah. Yeah.
0: Thursday night football. Good one. Kicking off week 6 of the NFL season tonight, the Seahawks are at the Broncos. It's going to be a tough one.
1: I'm excited.
0: Could be a good game, yeah.
1: Yeah. Game 3 of the ALCS between the Rays and the Guardians is this morning, and tonight it's game 4 of the Brewers at the Dodgers. Will the Dodgers hang on, or will the Brewers take it?
0: I think the Dodgers are going to be hard to get rid of. That lineup is really loaded.
1: Yep.
0: They haven't been hitting well.
1: Nope.
0: But that could change. Brewers are a really good team, but yeah, the Dodgers... I think they at least get one. I think they win tonight.
1: Let's see.
0: That's sports. 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
3: Today going to be sunny and windy. Could see gusts this afternoon as high as 30 miles per hour.
4: Flagstaff seeing a high of 55, Prescott at 69, and Cottonwood at 75.
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0: Gaga teaming up with Bruno Mars, Die with a Smile at the Cube at 2.9. 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
1: It's that time of year, Brian. The
0: yes.
1: McDonald's Boo Buckets are coming back, and this year they're themed after Disney villains, and the stars are Scar, Cruella de Vil, Ursula, Maleficent, and Jafar.
0: Ooh, those are all really good choices.
1: I'm going to have to collect all five.
0: I

0: think you do, and you need to bring them in.
1: Yeah, absolutely.
0: 52-year-old Hillary Swank, pregnant with her third child.
1: Oh my goodness. Good luck, girl.
0: Yeah.
1: Travis Kelce liked a video of the Shane Gillis SNL monologue, and now people are bringing up old misogynistic stuff from Travis Kelce's past. It's like, just let him like a joke.
0: Right.
1: It's a joke, people. I like Shane Gillis. I think it's fine.
0: Yeah.
1: There, I said it.
0: There, you said it. And now Becca's canceled.
1: Yep, sorry.
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5: Yavapai Broadcasting News, I'm Paul David. The Arizona Department of Forestry and Fire Management is planning several prescribed burns now through early 2027. Crews hope to treat 180 acres of piles on Mingus Mountain at Mingus Springs Camp. The piles are the result of mechanical thinning in the area. Other projects include the 775-acre Flying M Ranch prescribed fire south of Twin Arrows Casino and east of Flagstaff, and the 400-acre Little Colorado River project west of Eager along Highway 261. The agency will also assist with burn projects at Dead Horse Ranch State Park, Tonto Natural Bridge, Lost Dutchman, Buckskin, Rockin' River Ranch, and Alamo Lake State Parks. The Chino Valley Town Clerk's Office is trying to explain why some residents with a Chino Valley address aren't seeing Proposition 410 on their early voter ballot. Officials say Prop 410 is a Town of Chino Valley ballot measure and only appears on ballots for registered voters who live within the incorporated town limits. While some addresses have a Chino Valley mailing address or zip code, the homes are not within town limits. Prop 410 relates to the construction of an airstrip. Flagstaff Police issued a sex offender notification for residents living in the 4000 block of East Huntington Drive. In 1996, 46-year-old Brandon Michael Butcher was convicted of two counts of attempted sexual conduct with a minor and was sentenced to 5 years in prison. The victims were two females, ages 5 and 8, and unknown to the suspect. He is a Level 3 offender or high risk to the community. Sedona and Yavapai County will host an e-waste and household hazardous waste event on Saturday, October 24th from 7:30 to noon at Red Rock High School. The event will also allow shredding of documents. And Yavapai County Supervisor Brooke Compton will hold a town hall in Yarnell on Tuesday, October 27th from 5:30 to 7 at the Yarnell Regional Community Center. Other departments the public will hear from and be able to ask questions of will be Development Services, the Health Department, Public Works, and YCSO. With the news, I'm Paul David for Yavapai Broadcasting.
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5: Well, today going to be sunny, but it's going to be windy. Could see gusts this afternoon as high as 30 miles per hour. Hold on to that hat, Becca.
6: Yeah, I'm going to hang on to all of my ankle weights. I'm going to get strapped in if I go outside.
5: Yeah, you could blow away.
6: I really could. Flagstaff seeing a high of 55 degrees, Prescott at 69, and Cottonwood with a high of 75.
5: 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Don't settle. Get Gettles. 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
0: Yeah, and it's very convenient. 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
3: In Arizona, water isn't just a worry, it's a crisis. I'm Jonathan Nez. Growing up in northern Arizona, my family didn't have running water or electricity. We had to take care of livestock, farm to tend, and water to haul. That's why as president of the Navajo Nation, I work with the Trump administration and other elected officials to deliver greater water access to northern Arizona. Now, Arizona is facing steep water cuts from the federal government that threaten rural Arizona and our way of life. I'm running for Congress because incumbent Congressman Eli Crane is making a bad problem even worse, sending tax dollars for Arizona's water infrastructure to other states but ours. He even voted for a huge tax break for the data center developers who are sucking up our water and driving up our prices. It has to stop. I'm running for Congress because Eli Crane is failing us, and I approve this message because I'll work with anyone to save Arizona's water. Paid for by Jonathan Nez for Congress.
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0: Q102.9, Brian and Becca along with you one final time on your Thursday today, October 15th. Becca, what's the question of the day?
1: I was asking everybody, have you ever been to a blood drive before? Today is your chance. If you're up in the Flagstaff area, go hang out with Brian as he teams up with Vitalant Blood Drives today.
0: Yeah, we're going to be at the Hampton and Fairfield Inn and Suites East Flagstaff Country Club Drive. You can join us between 10 and 2, the blood drive will go till. And there's lots of appointments available. If you're a first-time donor, come get all your questions answered. Pretty simple.
1: Yeah.
0: Make sure you're feeling good. Drink a lot this morning. Have a good breakfast.
1: Yep.
0: And other than that, you're pretty much set to go. Yeah, pretty much set to go. About 45 minutes of your time total, but the donation process typically is under 10 minutes.
1: Pretty darn quick.
0: Yeah,
1: you're not hooked up for the whole 45 minutes.
0: Not at
1: so
0: all.
1: Do your part. 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
0: Well, before we get out of here, Becca, what did you learn today?
1: Well, those boo baskets from McDonald's are coming out next week, and this year they're themed after Disney villains, and I might have to get my hands on all 5 of them.
0: They actually sound awesome. So you got Scar,
1: mm-hmm.
0: Cruella de Vil, mm-hmm. Ursula, Maleficent, and Jafar.
1: Yeah. If Jafar doesn't have a little nod to Iago on it, well, I'm going to be upset.
0: How could it not, right?
1: Come on. These are going to be really cool. They come out next week.
0: Yeah, that is awesome. Learned how generous Northern Arizona is. Yesterday,
1: yes.
0: We were all over Fry's food stores throughout Northern Arizona, and it was just awesome to see the generosity and the giving as we help stock local food banks and get their shelves ready for the upcoming holiday rush.
1: Yeah, it was awesome to partner with our local food bank communities and see all of the generosity for the Harvest for the Hungry food drive yesterday. Super fun time. Can't wait for the turkey drive next month.
0: I know. Believe it.

0: That is coming up just around the corner.
1: Yeah, it's going to be fun.
0: All right, that'll do it for us. Have a great Throwback Thursday.
1: Bye.
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3: I didn't vote for a long time. 10 years, maybe. I used to think it didn't matter. They're all the same. My one vote is a drop in the ocean. And then they closed the clinic where my mother got her medicine. 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And I found out later that the person who made that call won the election by 63 votes. 63 votes. I know more people than that. That's when it hit me. All those years, I was sitting on the bench, letting everybody else play the game that decides my life. I'm not on the bench anymore. This year, I'm getting in. Election Day is Tuesday, November 3rd. And if you've been sitting out too, get in the game with me. 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It took me 10 years to get off that bench. Don't let it take you that long.
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And we're throwing it back.

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6: 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The Bloodmobile is here, and Yasmin is here. How are you?
7: I'm doing good. How are you?
6: Great. How long have you been with Vitalant?
7: I've been here for a little bit over a year now.
6: All right. Well, you're doing life-saving workouts here today. Now, if we're encouraging everyone to come out, and if you're able to donate, please do so here today. You have some openings starting this afternoon.
7: Yes, I do, at 12:30. It's going on until 2:15 p.m. today, so make sure you're hydrated, have a good meal beforehand, and make sure to bring your ID. We only need that, the ID.
6: Yeah, absolutely. Yeah, good reminders. Again, feeling well hydrated, have something to eat, and come out and make a difference, save lives. You know, just under an hour of your time can truly go and will save lives.
7: Yeah, it definitely will. And you're helping out so much with just your pint. You're helping 3 people out today.
6: Yeah, think of that. 1 hour of your time can help to save 3 lives today. I was reading an interesting statistic. Will you repeat it to me?
7: Yeah, so it is that the 62% of the population is eligible to donate blood, but sadly only 3% do. So that's only a little bit of us that are doing it.
6: Right, and I heard that numbers, you know, summer donations were drastically down, and the need is great. All the blood supplied to nearly every single hospital in the state of Arizona, but every single one in northern Arizona comes from Vitalant. So an important event today, and again, we encourage you to come out, make a difference, make a donation. You can even, if you need some incentive, you're giving away t-shirts with your donation as well.
7: Yeah, we're doing the Route 66 t-shirts, so just come on by. You won't miss it.
6: Yeah, they came out awesome, and you can get that t-shirt and help save lives. You feel good going into the weekend. Yasmin, thanks so much for joining us and the work you do. Good luck inside the Bloodmobile during the blood drive today.
7: Yes, thank you so much for having me. Thank you.
6: Absolutely. Thank you for joining us again, and you'll find Yasmin and the Vitalant crew here with the Bloodmobile here at the Hampton and Fairfield Inn and Suites East Country Club Drive in Flagstaff.
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0: Keep It 2.9 here in Flagstaff, teaming up with Vitalant. 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Vitalant is Arizona's designated blood provider, and they need 700 daily donations for hospital patients. 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And, make sure you're well hydrated. You're feeling well. A good idea to have a good breakfast this morning as well. And then, again, about 1 hour of your time. 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

0: Inn and Suites East, that's on Country Club Drive here in Flagstaff, teaming up with Vitalant. The Bloodmobile is here and Yasmin is here. How are you?
1: I'm doing good. How are you?
0: Great. How long have you been with Vitalant?
1: I've been here for a little bit over a year now.
0: All right. Well, you're doing life-saving workouts here today. Now, if we're encouraging everyone to come out, and if you're able to donate, please do so here today. You have some openings starting this afternoon.
1: Yes, I do, at 12:30. It's going on until 2:15 p.m. today. So make sure you're hydrated. Have a good meal before. Beforehand, and make sure to bring your ID. We only need that, the ID.
0: Yeah, absolutely. Yeah, good reminders. Again, feeling well hydrated, have something to eat, and come out and make a difference, save lives. You know, just under an hour of your time can truly go and will save lives.
1: Yeah, it definitely will. And you're helping out so much with just your pint. You're helping three people out today.
0: Yeah, think of that. 1 hour of your time can help to save three lives today. I was reading an interesting statistic. Will you repeat it to me?
1: Yeah, so it is that the 62% of the population is eligible to donate blood, but sadly only 3% do. So that's only a little bit of us that are doing it.
0: Right. And I heard that numbers, you know, summer donations were drastically down, and the need is great. All the blood supplied to nearly every single hospital in the state of Arizona, but every single one in northern Arizona, comes from Vitalant. So an important event today. And again, we encourage you to come out, make a difference, make a donation. You can even, if you need some incentive, you're giving away t-shirts with your donation as well.
1: Yeah, we're doing the Route 66 t-shirts. So just come on by. It's, you won't miss it.
0: Yeah, they came out awesome. You can get that t-shirt and help save lives. You feel good going into the weekend. Yasmin, thanks so much for joining us and the work you do. Good luck inside the Bloodmobile during the blood drive today.
1: Yes, thank you so much for having me. Thank you.
0: Absolutely. Thank you for joining us again. And you'll find Yasmin and the Vitalant crew here with the Bloodmobile here at the Hampton and Fairfield Inn and Suites East Country Club Drive in Flagstaff.
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0: Q102.9 back with you for the Vital and Blood Drive. 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
1: Hi, doing great. 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
0: Yeah, no, it really is. 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Beautiful hotel here. And of course, going to get even more beautiful. You've got a remodel in progress. Kind of tell us what they're working on, Vern.
1: Yeah, it's great out here. It's good to be on property here. 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We're going to be refreshing all the beds, carpeting, rooms, everything. It's going to be brand new rooms once we get done here in January, and I'm looking forward to seeing how it all turns out.
0: Looking beautiful inside as it is now, and that refresh will make it that much better. We appreciate you guys being the host today, and thank you for supporting Vitalant and having the blood mobile out here, Vern.
1: 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We're looking forward to it.
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You better not ever go to cell block one. To any that talk to him and they in love, just make sure you hide your little sister from him. They tell me Chubb's the only one that get your hand-me-downs and party at the party playing with his

folk to make them richer. Fast forward 2024, you got the same agenda. 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
2: In Arizona, water isn't just a worry, it's a crisis. I'm Jonathan Nez. Growing up in northern Arizona, my family didn't have running water or electricity. We had to take care of livestock, farm to tend, and water to haul. That's why as president of the Navajo Nation, I work with the Trump

0: Administration and other elected officials to deliver greater water access to northern Arizona. Now, Arizona is facing steep water cuts from the federal government that threaten rural Arizona and our way of life. I'm running for Congress because incumbent Congressman Eli Crane is making a bad problem even worse, sending tax dollars for Arizona's water infrastructure to other states but ours. He even voted for a huge tax break for the data center developers who are sucking up our water and driving up our prices. It has to stop. 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
1: Q102.9, and we are back from the Vitalin Bloodmobile Blood Drive. It continues until 3 o'clock. The Bloodmobile parked right now in front of Hampton Inn and Suites East here on North Country Club Drive here in beautiful Flagstaff. Karina from Vitalin joining us now. Another blood drive, and you're on hand for it. And let's talk about availability. If someone listening right now wants to save lives with their blood donation, how do they do it?
2: They can just walk in on the Bloodmobile. We have plenty of openings from 12:30 to 3 o'clock. And we'd love to see you because we really need new blood donors. So if you've never donated or you haven't donated for a while, please come in and make a life-saving blood donation. 62% of the population is eligible to donate, but only 3% does. So we need more people coming in, please.
1: Yeah, absolutely. Today, a great day to do it. Again, we're here at the Hampton Inn and Suites. The Bloodmobile is on hand. And when you talk about where the blood goes, Vitalin, it's where your donation is going to stay in Arizona.
2: Exactly. Vitalin is Arizona's designated nonprofit blood provider. We do supply 96% of the hospitals in our state, including all of Northern Arizona. And we need 700 blood donations daily. So we'd like you to be one of those donations.
1: Absolutely. And you start to think about that. 700 every single day units of blood needed. Now, a unit of blood can actually save multiple lives as well.
2: Yes, it's separated out into components, and not each hospital patient needs the same type of components. So you are helping to save multiple lives. And it's not just trauma cases like vehicular accidents. There are everyday needs like cancer patients and blood diseases where people rely on a regular blood supply.
1: 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Karina, thanks for all you're doing. Thanks for joining us today.
2: Thanks, Brian. We appreciate you being here.
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7: Hey, it's Glenn Miller. I'm here with Sandy Zalecki, candidate for LD1 State Representative. 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
8: Well, Glenn, I always say I'm a mom, a grandma, and a veteran. 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I hold a bachelor's degree in biblical theology. I care about you, so vote for me in November if you're tired of what's happening. 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
9: Gabriel Iglesias and the 1976 tour lands at the Finley Toyota Center in Prescott Valley on October 22nd. Fluffy is coming.
10: Oh, I'm evil at a drive-thru, man, except the one by my house, because they know me. 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
1: Q 102.9, we are wrapping up our broadcast today here from the Hampton Inn and Suites East. We're here on North Country Club Drive, teaming up with Vitalin today. Blood drive continues until 3 o'clock. Walk-ins are encouraged as we have Zach, the operations supervisor, joining us here with the Hampton Inn and Suites. How's it going today, Zach?
2: It's going really good. We got blood drive going on till 3, getting ready, you know, have renovations. Everything's going good.
1: Yeah. Let's talk about the blood drive. It goes till 3 o'clock. A lot of openings, so walk-ins, encouraged, welcome, needed. One donation can actually go to help save up to 3 lives. Now, inside, we've been hanging out in the lobby. We appreciate that. It is a windy day here in Flagstaff. Typically, we'd be outside, but we've been hanging out with you throughout the day. Now, it looks great inside the lobby, and I know you guys are having some remodels. Tell us some of the changes that are coming to Hampton Inn and Suites.
2: Yeah, we're pretty much just revamping our hotel, renewing everything, brightening up the energy. We're going to get new couches, new furniture, new wallpaper, new carpet. It's going to give us more of an open feeling, more of a bright feeling. So we're really excited for the changes.
1: Yeah, that's really exciting. The renovations are underway now, and you guys are probably gearing up for the holidays as well on top of that and going into a busy season for you guys. And want to let everyone know Hampton Inn and Suites will remain open through all the renovations, right?
2: Yeah, absolutely. Our renovations are going to be going on through the rest of the year, but we will stay open. We're still here for all of our guests, and we haven't had any issues, and we look forward to continuing.
1: Well, that's awesome. Thank you guys for all the work you're doing inside, and then, of course, hosting the blood drive. It's a great thing to do and, give back to people that need those blood donations. So thanks for hosting the Bloodmobile here today.
2: Thank you guys for coming out. We're glad to be a part of it.
1: Yeah, it's been a lot of fun. A lot of people coming out to save lives, and we encourage if you are able to, and by the way, 62% of the population eligible to donate blood, but sadly only 3% do. So again, we encourage you to walk in and make that life-saving donation if you can here today. We're at Hampton Inn and Suites East, North Country Club Drive here in Flagstaff.
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1: In Arizona, water isn't just a worry, it's a crisis. I'm Jonathan Nez. Growing up in northern Arizona, my family didn't have running water or electricity. We had to take care of livestock, farm to tend, and water to haul. That's why as president of the Navajo Nation, I work with the Trump administration and other elected officials to deliver greater water access to northern Arizona. Now, Arizona is facing steep water cuts from the federal government that threaten rural Arizona and our way of life. I'm running for Congress because incumbent Congressman Eli Crane is making a bad problem even worse, sending tax dollars for Arizona's water infrastructure to other states but ours. He even voted for a huge tax break for the data center developers who are sucking up our water and driving up our prices. It has to stop. I'm running for Congress because Eli Crane is failing us, and I approve this message because I'll work with anyone to save Arizona's water. Paid for by Jonathan Nez for Congress.
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0: 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Today's hits start now. Can't stop. 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
1: 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Quickly check pilot lights and the stove's burner valves. 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From a safe place,

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It's 4 o'clock. Yeah,

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1: In Arizona, water isn't just a worry, it's a crisis. I'm Jonathan Nez. Growing up in northern Arizona, my family didn't have running water or electricity. We had to take care of livestock, farm to tend, and water to haul. That's why as president of the Navajo Nation, I work with the Trump administration and other elected officials to deliver greater water access to northern Arizona. Now, Arizona is facing steep water cuts from the federal government that threaten rural Arizona and our way of life. I'm running for Congress because incumbent Congressman Eli Crane is making a bad problem even worse, sending tax dollars for Arizona's water infrastructure to other states but ours. 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It has to stop. I'm running for Congress because Eli Crane is failing us, and I approve this message because I'll work with anyone to save Arizona's water. Paid for by Jonathan Nez for Congress.
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3: Yavapai Broadcasting News, I'm Paul David. The Arizona Department of Forestry and Fire Management is planning several prescribed burns now through early 2027. Crews hope to treat 180 acres of piles on Mingus Mountain at Mingus Springs Camp. The piles are the result of mechanical thinning in the area. Other projects include the 775-acre Flyin' M Ranch prescribed fire south of Twin Arrows Casino and east of Flagstaff, and the 400-acre Little Colorado River project west of Eager along Highway 261. The agency will also assist with burn projects at Dead Horse Ranch State Park, Tonto Natural Bridge, Lost Dutchman, Buckskin, Rockin' River Ranch, and Alamo Lake State Parks. Flagstaff Police issued a sex offender notification for residents living in the 4,000 block of East Huntington Drive. In 1996, 46-year-old Brandon Michael Butcher was convicted of two counts of attempted sexual conduct with a minor and was sentenced to 5 years in prison. The victims were two females, ages 5 and 8, and unknown to the suspect. He is a Level 3 offender or high risk to the community. Flagstaff will hold their open house to discuss the Butler Fourth Improvements Project this evening from 5 to 6:30 at the Flagstaff Aquaplex. The public will be able to review and make comments on the current design plans. Information about that project will also be available at butlerfourthimprovements.com after tonight's open house. Clarkdale Town Council will host a meet and greet at the newsstand on October 20th at 5:30. Clarkdale Mayor Robin Prudhomme Bauer and Councilmember Marnie Babbitt-Pierce will be available for questions related to the town. Yavapai County Supervisor Brooke Compton will hold a town hall in Yarnell on Tuesday, October 27th from 5:30 to 7 at the Yarnell Regional Community Center. Other departments the public will hear from and be able to ask questions of will be Development Services, the Health Department, Public Works, and the Yavapai County Sheriff's Office. Information on these stories and others can be found on our news page at myradioplace.com. With the news, I'm Paul David for Yavapai Broadcasting.
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5: Well, sunny and breezy today. Wind gusts late day could see 30 miles per hour at times. Winds quieting tonight as temperatures level off. Highs today 55 in Flagstaff. Sedona about 70, Prescott 69. Cottonwood at 75. Should be a degree or two warmer tomorrow.
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From the Halloween Treat Street in Old Town to creepy Cottonwood and beyond at the Clemensaw Heritage Museum to the Harvest Market and the Halloween Hoedown at Blazin' M Ranch, plus the Verde Valley Fall Festival at the fairgrounds, there is literally something fun around every corner. Beautiful cool weather and an amazing festival scene are waiting. 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I'm Michelle Kostecki with the City of Cottonwood.

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0: 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Every Thursday, we start every hour by taking you back in the day. Let's throw it back on the Q102.9.